0: Thank you.
1: Be careful on the A1 motorway Ljubljana-Maribor. There is an object on the road obstructing traffic between Dramlje and Slovenske Konjice towards Maribor. The driving lane remains closed. Have a safe and pleasant journey. Na štajerski avtocesti je zaradi predmetov na vozišču zaprt vozni pas med Dramljami in Slovenskimi Konjicami v smeri proti Mariboru. Varno pot!

Be careful on the A1 motorway Ljubljana-Maribor due to an object obstructing traffic. The driving lane between Dramlje and Slovenske Konjice towards Maribor remains closed. 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

dealer, I'm out of the game. If you are the healer, means I'm broken and lame. If thine is the glory, then mine must be the shame. You want it darker, we kill the flame. Magnified, sanctified be thy holy name. Vilified, crucified in the human frame. A million candles burning for the help that never came. You want it darker.

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There's a lullaby for suffering and a paradox to blame. But it's written in the scriptures and it's not some idle claim. You want it darker? We kill the flame. Prisoners and the guards are taking aim. I struggled with some demons, they were middle class and tame. I didn't know I had permission to murder and to maim. You want it darker?

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We kill the flame. If you are the dealer, let me out of the game. If you are the healer, I'm broken and lame. If thine is the glory, mine must be the shame. You want it darker.

Traffic across Slovenia is currently flowing smoothly. Have a safe and pleasant journey. Promet na slovenskih avtocestah trenutno poteka tekoče in brez zastojev. 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

Traffic across Slovenia is currently flowing smoothly. 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Promet na slovenskih avtocestah trenutno poteka tekoče in brez zastojev. Srečno pot!

Traffic across Slovenia is currently flowing smoothly. 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Promet na slovenskih avtocestah trenutno poteka tekoče in brez zastojev. 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

A broken down truck is obstructing traffic on the A2 highway Obrežje Ljubljana between the junctions Ivančna Gorica and Višnja Gora towards Ljubljana. A broken down vehicle also got stuck on the regional road Pesnica Hoče between the roundabout Pesnica and the junction Maribor Center Milska Cesta towards Hoče. Elsewhere in the country, no major problems are reported. Zaradi okvare tovornega vozila je oviran promet na Dolenjski avtocesti med priključkoma Ivančna Gorica in Višnja Gora v smeri Ljubljane. 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

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The Traffic Hotline. The most up-to-date traffic info in Slovenia. We are thankful for any information you can give us.

Traffic on Slovenia's highways is flowing smoothly without any major delays reported. A broken down vehicle is still obstructing traffic on the regional road Pesnica-Hoče between the roundabout Pesnica and the junction Maribor Center towards Hoče. Promet po slovenskih avtocestah poteka tekoče in brez večjih posebnosti. 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

Nothing major to report from Slovenia's highways. Traffic is flowing smoothly without any major delays reported. We wish you a safe journey. Promet po Sloveniji poteka tekoče in brez večjih posebnosti.

Traffic in Slovenia is flowing smoothly without any major delays reported. We wish you a safe and a pleasant journey. Promet po Sloveniji poteka tekoče in brez večjih posebnosti. Srečno pot!